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0: On at Pauline Drive, Mass 6 Alpha Victor X-ray 17, 6 ABX 17 on a black Elantra.
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0: In the area of what store David lives. I was reporting that workers coming up to a door between 8 and 8:30. This is a solar rep, Indian male, wearing a black jacket and a visor. 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
0: Motor vehicle, stop. Old West Central by Rolling Ridge. Out, Mass Reg. Echo, Victor, 3-3, Mike, Yankee. Again, EV-33-MY.

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0: Please show me the test test bomb. Are you verbal? The operator, 98G.
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0: 148 with Mass 5, Lima Charlie Tango 6-7, 5 LCT 6-7, I have it on a gray accord.

0: 正常的在客厅，下地他在那播。
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0: I have 5 Lima Charlie, Tango 67, coming back to the Camry.
1: Appreciate it.

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0: Cancel those post-its. I have that been coming back with those insurance on the 2008 Honda Accord code, right?
1: Racer, I've just terminated a recently purchased a vehicle. Like I said, he's slowly producing that documentation for it.
0: Thank you.
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1: I'll be out the Adirondack Club, not controlling the last sound. It's the investigator.
0: 21, you're on scene, nothing's showing, alarm sound, it could be investigating. You'll have command.

0: Yeah, Comet all units, stand by for a full Cumberland, option 50.
1: Indicating a smoke detector activation in the electrical room in the basement. Engine 1 will be investigating.
0: Vehicle last on flock at 2221 at 166 Mumbled Road in Cumberland. If any department comes in contact with the vehicle, stop, hold, identify, contact Cumberland Police.
2: That one's on.

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0: Tied up to the next dial, you know, I'm clear.
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1: Yeah, engine one completed its investigation. 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We're going to leave it in alarm, but silence. 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
0: Appreciate. Engine one completed the investigation. Nothing found. No cause for any alarm throughout the building. Will not reset. Silence, but left an alarm. All companies can clear.

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1: Engine 1, you're on responding 130-130 Chestnut Street, Franklin Alpha Rehab. Room 204 Alpha, 55-year-old female, unwitnessed fall, laceration on the cheek.
0: Anyone has a message in where I wrote?

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0: 257 Fisher Street, DPW Admin Building, or General Burglar Alarm.
1: Has it. 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They're open for business. I've seen a bunch of their vehicles driving by me. I'm not traffic enforcement.
0: Receive.

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I'm back in service. A1, you're back in town. 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

engine 4, you're responding 221 Pond Street. Accused the homeowner reporting the alarm was sounding, has now stopped. No smoke, no fire. They're advised to evacuate. The closest hydrant, if you need it, is going to be in front of 224 Pond Street.

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1: Yeah,
0: Central.
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1: Zoom one, you're responding. 60 West Central Street, permit 4. Gonna be a 70-year-old female. Complaining of spasms in her stomach. Caused by diverticulitis. Should be outside in a red Dodge Charger parked in the driveway. A1, you're responding. 60 West Central Street, permit 4, for a 70-year-old female, diverticulitis, spasms in the stomach, E, in the driveway, and a red Dodge Charger.
0: Company's on the scene.
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1: 84, you're responding. 34, Cassandra Ave. A 76-year-old female, so not recording any injuries at this time. 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Engine 4 is responding. 34 Cassandra Ave. 76-year-old female, so needs assistance getting up. RP and patient reporting they might have.

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Operator is going to be Rhode Island, license number 8732758. That's 8732758. Clear, verbal 9018.

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1: Okay.
0: 303 East Central Street, West Dollar Street. White male in a rusty red colored tee is yelling at Pastor Miles. He's dancing with a camo backpack. He's running after people.
2: Side road for the said person.
0: Eight, five, six.
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1: 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Weakness and shaking. Does have a history of stroke.
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Just being himself. He's got his headphones in.

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0: 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Oscar 62, Oscar 74.
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0: 488 Daily Drive. RP works at the prison, wants to do a welfare check on Gabrielle Killers. She also works at the prison. Came to work yesterday, didn't see her with him, made two file statements. Was scheduled today, but did not come in.
1: Where is she?
0: She did not make two file statements yesterday. She's made them in the past. RP would also like a call.
1: Where is she?

0: 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Did RP say what made her not seem right yesterday?
1: RP just stated she didn't seem right in front of all myself.

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1: Control.
0: Can you just log another parking enforcement at the MBTA lot downtown? Clear no violations.
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Franklin Control, Oscar 62, Oscar 74. Signature. 491 West Central Street, Presidential Arms Department, Apartment C6. RP states her daughter, Michelle, carrying the skull, her mom's, and hit the RP. Control units, IP stating Michelle walked out. She originally walked out on the ground, but she may have gotten a shirt from the RP's car.

0: Control units, RC stated the Donner is not carrying any weapons.
1: Receive control. Control, is the Donner still there, or should she take off?
0: Medical at headquarters. Day 3 to handle. 7-4 to 8-5. Sir, are you going there with 6-2? Yeah, I can head over there. Appreciate it, thank you.
1: Alright, I'm right around the corner. I can slide over there for you.
0: Appreciate it, thank you, 86.
1: Hey, 86 was out.
0: Thank you.
1: Control, did I have to tell you which vehicle is his?
0: Stand by.

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1: With a bra.
0: Direction.
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1: This is...
0: Control, roughly, what are they for?
2: Drugs and DNA in Washington.

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0: Can you all add all parties to this call? Kelly Amos, Michelle Byrne. I'll be clear from this apartment. 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I will be checking the area.
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0: A3's up.
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1: 85.
0: 86. 264, Franklin Village Drive, at the Dollar Tree. I'm pretty sure someone's going through the dumpster. Just left in a black SUV with a nice red 7 Foxtrot November Victor 43. That's 7FNV43.
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0: That plate comes back to a 2016 Jeep Renegade SUV black. Comes back to a Richard Pontus

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1: 8-4 is responding. Engine 1. 391 East Central Street, Suite 7, Berkshire Hathaway. The female party, so in front of the handicapped spots in the parking lot.

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Okay. 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

0: 84, Ring of Fire. 84. 1 BLS, low pressure, mile 0.
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1: 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Off Milford.

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0: 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I'm all set. The info.
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0: Mr. Consolaro, sorry about that pronunciation, just jumped in front of and was hit by a car at CVS. He limped away and is walking inbound towards the center of town.
1: Where are you?

0: Hey, Patrol, Officer 85, 76, can you have over?
1: 85 had 76 received.
2: Units responding to HQ. The gentleman who hit him is in the lobby right now. He feels really bad about it, but he says he just bounced away and walked away. This is just to check well-being.
0: Control over. Control.
3: I'm going to be flipping court. That female party is being transported to Milford Hospital. I'm following the ambulance.
0: Thank you.

0: 85, did you locate him?
1: Negative. Is it going to be the one East Central or West Central?
0: East or West Central?
2: It's going to be on the East Central.
0: Appreciate it.

0: Control, Oscar 7-4. Control, Oscar 86.
1: Hey, check.
0: Your response to 447 East Central Street, check 174.
1: Appreciate
2: it. 7-4 control, I'm all set.
0: Where do you see it?

0: 7 Ford Control. Central. He's fixing that roadside. And you can show me clear. Give me verbal. And his boss just came down to take possession of the car.
1: Thank you.
2: So, 6 to control, I'm checking the area of Glen Meadow in relation to the other call.

0: guys. Let's see if he needs medical assistance, and I also have a glove in hand. If we can locate him.
1: Appreciate it. I just checked my meadow and down one for you. I'm checking the flowers right now.
0: I appreciate it.
2: Seven four, have you 10-50 combo?

0: 76 to headquarters.
1: Go ahead.
0: Do you have the RP with you? Can you confirm that it was the Central CBS?
1: You left. Let me get him on the phone.
2: Seven six. Let's try his house. 222.
0: 32. Control. Do you have his address on Glen Meadow?
2: Never.
0: Disregard all set. We'll be out. 222 Glen Meadow.
1: The CBS down the street from the station.
0: Are you seeing that with help? You might be walking towards the train then.

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0: 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To be clear, Quinlan.
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2: We're going to be clear. No readings in the house. Alarms stop.
0: Okay, stand by.

Alright, you're unreadable. Let's just keep an eye on right now. I have a video of the incident. We're just going to review it quickly to decide whether or not we have enough first hold right now. Seems like the information we got was correct. Received. He's just walking in the direction towards Glen Meadow, so I'm sure he's not going to be hard to find. Okay, received.

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0: 7476. We're just going to check on that. He's right here at the intersection.
1: Let's just wait till he gets away from the intersection.

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1: What do you think?

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0: 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We'd be out of service heading up to Milford.
1: 82.

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I'll take care of the repairs. You're clear, returning.

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0: Would you generate a disabled motor vehicle, please? It's at the overpass, 140 and 495, and show 86 responding.
1: Thank you.
2: 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I'll take a look at it. Control, Lima 8 will be in the area.
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31, you're responding 215 Jordan Road. It's an 86-year-old female complaining of chest and abdominal pains. No cardiac history. It does have a history of neuropathy and stomach blockages. One, you're responding 215 Jordan Road. That's A1. You have the update.

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0: 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I'll be clear at the DMV. Fire's able to get the truck running. He's on his way.
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0: County 1, you're responding. 50 Shady Lane, the illegal burn, construction material.
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0: Hey, 1, you're transporting 1A, left the road for starting 0.

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0: 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Engine four, you gonna respond to 1280 West Central?
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0: That was not the transmission.
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0: I'm off the desk, which is wonderful. Would you put myself, 76, and 86 on a warrant check, please?
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0: Sierra 15 to the unit on a warrant in Section 35. Do you have him in custody, and do you need me to respond for any type of evaluation or anything like that?
1: We're good. He's in custody and cooperative at the moment.
0: Thank you.
1: To the court.
0: That's all I have.

0: That was definitely accidental. Well said. Thank you.
1: Thank you.

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1: Control.
0: Matthew is bleeding several different places. Just, he's refusing medical transport. Just want to put that out there.
1: What is it?
0: We'll be going to Redmond directly.
1: What is it?
2: Is that bleeding due to the arrest, or was it bleeding prior to?
0: Hard to tell.
2: Okay. I need pictures of it, and then you can take them.
0: Stand by. We'll take them out of the car.
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0: 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Starting mileage is 30.2. Progress taken.
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0: The same. Thank you. I'm clearly the court headed back to the station with his rejected property.
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0: Battalion 1, Franklin's fire.
1: Battalion 1.
0: Made entry to the residence through the garage door. Nobody's home. Know the States has been away for a couple weeks. On a detector on the first floor, it's going off, but we do not, we're not able to reset it through the panel. We need a call. You don't have a call back on this, do you?
1: I only have a key holder and a premise number.

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0: Yeah, I know, I'm just excited.

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4, respond to 13 Mount Street. 63-0 female way noted. That's Franklin 5, the medical shift, alarm 8-4, engine 4, respond 13 Mount Street.

CVA 4, you're on 13 Mount Street, 63 old female, lightheaded, low blood pressure, doesn't have a history of lupus.

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0: My apologies, sir. It's going to be a negative for tomorrow.
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2: A1 for the fire
1: responding. Receive A1, you're responding 200 above your way, apartment 2220. The all set. It's a 56-year-old that fell, not injured.

0: Franklin Control, Officer 74 and Officer 56. 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RPS states that an unruly customer was yelling at the pharmacist, said they were talking about firearms, but nothing was shown, said that they left about 10 minutes ago.
1: Appreciate it.

for his girl user phone. The truck was a green or black, I don't know the model. It could have been a truck or a large SUV. I can't think of all the cameras now.

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0: Spoke with Jim. 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We'll be clear.
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0: We're putting off traffic enforcement in the area of 20 Elm Street, 20 Elm.
1: Okay.

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1: 12.
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0: Highwood Drive. They're stating they have water leaking out of the front door. Haven't seen the elderly woman that was there in the past month.
1: Three, two.

0: 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We were out there exactly a month ago, 7/19, for a welfare check on the female. 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
1: Seven touches here.

kilometer 132 Highway Drive, please. For water leaking in the apartment, Franklin Plant, shift 132 Highway Drive.

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